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Dystopia born from the shadow.

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I'll do your bidding, comrade mine, if I ride back again. But if you ride back and I am dead, you'll do as much for me. My mother, you know, must hear the news, so write to her, tenderly.

is coming. Everybody knows it's moving fast. Everybody knows that the naked man and woman are just a shining artifact of the past. And